Listen to me. 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
1: Red light.

0: friends and people that we loved, all these things that we took for granted.
1: We've lost dancing. We've lost dancing.
0: If I can live through,
1: we've lost dancing,
0: this next 6 months,
1: we've lost dancing,
0: day by day,
1: we've lost dancing,
0: if I can live through this,
1: we've lost dancing,
0: what comes next will be marvelous.

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But think of the years passing by. I keep adding the fuel to the flames.

I've been through. Even this morning, looked outside my door for you laying on the floor.

Virgin. You know, I want to ask you something. Have you ever wondered why it is?

Tonight's the night. Realize the vision. A universal language. 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